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1: 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I'm losing battles with a voice that I can fight. These streets are far from black and white. 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
1: I'm hearing sirens in the night. I'm losing battles with a voice that I can fight. These streets are far from black and white.

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These streets are far from black and white. Nobody knows a thing about what's wrong or right. There's only darkness down the road. But you're the light that's shining through silver and gold. And I know I'll always be alright.